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0: 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General Mabwai Academy, we thank God our helper throughout term 2. Parents kindly take care of learners during August holiday, na wajaze holiday booklet. wasiende pale wakajisahau. 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
0: 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Amen and amen. Hello Radio 47.
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0: 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Anyway, Western Kenya turned out in extraordinary numbers as Edwin Sifuna's Linda Mwananchi Brigade rolled through the region, capping the tour with a triumphant homecoming in Bungoma. Without police cordons, hired crowds or violence, Sifuna commanded rallies with ease of a seasoned political kingpin, reviving memories of the mass appeal once associated with his late mentor Raila Odinga. 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
0: 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Alafu Ebola outbreak nears 3,000 cases as Kenya watches virus push towards South Sudan. 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
1: 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Lakini upande mwingine ni kwamba confusion over varsity fees funding grows because confusion over the government promise of the university education has deepened after President William Ruto and Education Cabinet Secretary Julius Ogamba appeared to contradict each other on the legal framework that will anchor the policy. Make it clear to our dear students, by the way.
0: Dear.
1: Make it very clear.
0: Yes.
1: There's nothing like contradiction here. Shona, you know exactly what is happening.
0: Yes.
1: Is it free education for the university?
0: Yeah.
1: Or are they going to pay?
0: Mina juwa ni fully funded.
1: Shona, because that's what the president said. Fully funded means kwamba na kufadhili wewe ukasome ama
0: nafikiri tuingie katika dictionary jamani.
1: Yes.
0: Ama rais wetu tu aeke bayana fully funded ni nini?
1: Ni nini?
0: Fully funded is fully funded.
1: Yes, na kufadhili usome upate kisomo.
0: Yani nikwambia mashumbe njoo tuende lunch.
1: Yes.
0: Usiwe na wasiwasi.
1: Yes.
0: It's fully funded.
1: Yes.
0: Utabeba pesa?
1: Ah.
0: Yani unabeba pesa?
1: Wewe unashughulikia.
0: Nashughulikia.
1: Yes. So it is very clear. Lakini maybe clarity kwa wanafunzi wetu jamani wasichanganyikiwe.
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1: 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Do you think it's possible to register a party, political party right now? Is it
2: ngumu? Ni ngumu.
1: Is it possible?
2: Because kama tu hii safari ya hii PM party yetu
1: ndio
2: imechukua 1 year.
1: Mm-hmm.
2: Na 1 year of sweat, blood okay. and sweat.
1: Mm-hmm.
2: Because unapata there is a new protocol pale ORPP yenye iko na so many requirements including kusubmit majina zinakaa NIS, zinaweza hata maliza miezi 3-4 pale NIS tumki wakifanya uchunguzi yao. So 1 year, it's quite a short notice.
1: Okay.
2: Unaweza maliza but utakuwa umemiss out on some very important constitutional timelines. Unaona kama by end of August parties zenye zinataka kuparticipate in next year's election must have submitted nomination rules zao kwa ORPP by 31st of August.
1: All right.
2: So imagine ukimiss out on that, that means your party will not be able to participate.
1: Do you think it's possible to register maybe Linda Mwananchi kama party, political party?
2: Wali si registra alikata the other day. Alisema under the new law, wezi register inaitwa nini, a splinter group. So Linda Mwananchi is more of a splinter group from ODM.
1: Okay.
2: So you cannot register that. So registering Linda Mwananchi is not possible.
1: It's not possible.
0: Under the new law.
2: Under the new
1: sheria ya parties, usajili wa vyama vya kisiasa hapa nchini.
0: Correct. Umeongelea kuhusiana na PM kuwa part of Linda Mwananchi movement mpaka sasa hivi.
2: Yes.
0: Swali ambalo Wakenya wanajiuliza, because Wakenya wameanza kuchanga hela katika mikutano ya Linda Mwananchi.
2: Yeah.
0: Paybill number iko. Wakenya naulizia, tunachangia nini?

0: presidential candidate who will rival William Ruto and anybody else who represents the old order.
1: Why can they say it now clearly? Clearly, why can they come out clear and say that so that Kenyans know we are contributing towards our presidential candidate? We have a presidential candidate. Here is the name. So tunachanga ili ujama aende paka kwa debe. 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
0: Yeah.
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2: Nataka ujibu. Point of clarification, Linda Mwananchi is not a party.
0: It's not a party.
2: So it is not a registered party.
0: Yes.
2: So hakuna presidential candidate tutamsikia right now ati wa Linda Mwananchi. 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
0: Itakuwa.
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2: ya kuna party.
0: It's not a party. Hiyo ni clear. It's a movement and that is why watu kama sisi tumesonga, so tumetengeneza.
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0: Yes.
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0: Yes.
2: Ushaona?
0: It's one of the options.
2: Ushaona options. Maybe one of the watafute PM,
0: yes.
2: Watafute kiti cha urais kupitia katika
0: PM.
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2: 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Do you think kwamba you can take it alone? Ama you need support from other quarters? 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You can take it alone. Ama the support that you guys pia need to push it more to
3: ukweli,
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3: Ukweli ni kwamba unahitaji support because
2: Ndiyo.
3: You can't do this alone pia.
2: Ndiyo.
3: Wezi underrate ushawishi ya Rigathi uko Mount Kenya.
2: Ndiyo.
3: Wezi underrate ushawishi ya Kalonzo pale Ukambani na hizo maeneo.
2: Mm-hmm.
3: Wezi underrate support ya Matiangi from
2: Ndiyo.
3: Kisi.
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2: 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This is the biggest mid morning show in Eastern Central Africa.
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0: Good morning. 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That your biggest baddest, the first meeting morning show is Central Africa iko 7:00. 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
1: I'm fine thank you, how you doing?
0: How was your weekend?
1: Amazing, I had a good time. 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
1: What is it?
0: Mambo tu personal, ni mambo yangu ya kibinafsi. 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
1: And I'm sincere about it by the way. I was thinking about it today in the morning. I said we need to pray about this.
0: Bro, there's another problem again that has come up. Mina kuambia, do you know one thing?
1: We need to pray about it.
0: One thing na imaisha. 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
1: Akicheka. 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
0: How knew it?
1: But kuna kitu anakapiti. Everyone is going to do something.
0: And something is going through them.
1: Anyway.
0: Otherwise.
1: We'll pray about it.
0: Ndiyo.
1: Mkamburi, I'm talking to single people.
0: Uh-huh.
1: If you know you're single,
0: uh-huh.
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0: 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It's a brand new Monday. 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
1: 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Ajisaidi. Anasema stop attacking all men. No, nimesema some of you.
2: Nimesema huyu mwanaume.
1: I've not said every other man. There are men who are responsible, but there are some who are very, very ill-mannered.
2: Irresponsible.
1: That is being ill-mannered.
2: Irresponsible.
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2: 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Pole sana Irene.
1: Pole sana. 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And nobody deserves to go through that. By the way.
2: I agree.
1: 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I wish.
2: Onigidike.
1: 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Wewe nani kitenge?
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2: Because I have seen the people of Busia here, they speak Samia. There are also people of Busia, Uganda, who speak Samia. 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
4: And at this juncture we are able to identify the fake documents that have been presented by various people. If you've presented the documents and they are not genuine, you have lied under oath. Do you know the legal repercussion for that? We'll charge you before the court of law. And hear me you, having lied under oath, that is perjury. You regret.
0: Bila shaka umesikia onyo la waziri Kanjobe pale Kirinyaga, usiende kudai ardhi ambayo unajua si yako. 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

0: 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Iko on like a switch to shakiwasha. 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
0: 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And I have a question.
1: Ask me.
0: And this question based off a true story. I was there.
1: Mhm.
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1: Doret.
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1: Yeah, I have dialed star 216 hash.
2: How many? Yes. How many times?
1: Two times.
2: That's your lucky.
1: My lucky boss. Box 4.
2: Oh, I'm going to put
0: how much have you got?
1: I'm going to pay 4K.
0: 4K!
2: That's what I want to bonus, bonus. That's for you, my brother.
0: That's your money, my brother.
2: Enjoy. 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
0: Kingereza ni
2: bad. 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
0: It's very hard to articulate, my bro. 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
2: Ndio.
0: Pale kwa 216. 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
2: Amepiga shot at.
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0: 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Just find an old man somewhere.
1: Yes.
0: To sort it out.
1: 100%.
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0: 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Does culture allow that according to African culture? 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
0: 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Today I have not even voiced my opinion on this because neither here neither there that. Please usinieke tu sijafanya.
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0: Aya.
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0: Aya. 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
3: Good morning.
0: Good morning.
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3: Na MC
1: 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Good morning.
3: 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That lady alifanya makosa.
1: Yes.
3: Kulingana na venye umeelezea,
1: yes.
3: Ni kwamba hao mashema uncles walikuwa na impact kwa masomo ama kukua watoto.
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3: Walisaidia huyu mama hata mzee wake kufa. Ilifaa evolve because after the death of a husband, the family of the husband walikuwa involved, walikuwa part of her grand's welfare, hata kama ni masomo. At least there are so many single mothers wanasimama nao yao, but at wale imsaidia mshika mkono kulea watoto in one way or another. It's different. So ilifaa to our involved. 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
0: yes,
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3: Vivi, as if they don't have a home.
1: Exactly.
0: 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Hello, Radio 47, good morning. 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
0: 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Yes. Hello, Radio 40 Spandipo. 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
1: 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Yes. Hello Radio 7, good morning.
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4: Mkambu.
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1: 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No. Why are you in it?
2: The Bible in the book of Psalms chapter 124-5, like arrows in the hands of a warrior are children born in youth. Bless the man who squeam full of them. They will not be put to shame when they contend with their opponents in God's ordinary war. 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

0: 6:15 Yemi Alladay Bien Don't Be Shy. 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
1: Oh, she has 5 already?
0: Yes, she has 5. And she's heavily pregnant.
1: Okay.
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1: Mm-hmm.
0: Now she's begging for donations and aid from generous members of the public. Hiyo party ya kuitisha msaada,
1: dio,
0: it's okay. Someone might, mtu anaweza kaguswa. There's a, maybe a good
1: will. Aseme, yes. Can I see her?
0: Yeah, she's right here, my dear.
1: Okay.
0: Mm. 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
0: Kwa nini, why do we, you know, as women,
1: mm-hmm,
0: kwa nini bado uzidi kuzaa mtoto ambaye huwezi kulea? Because if we are talking about 5 kids,
1: mm,
0: and then you're still pregnant, and at some point hata watoto wakaulizwa,
1: mm-hmm,
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0: So sometimes I weep for the children. 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But there is no way you are giving birth to kids who you cannot comfortably support. Yani unajua maisha ufanyikia kila mtu.
1: Dio.
0: Life happens to everybody.
1: Dio.
0: But watano, tena bado uko na mwingine. 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
1: Hasa Mkamburi, who is to blame in this situation?
0: It's the man, of course. But pia, me as a woman, I need to take charge of my reproductive health. Mwanamume anakuambia tio, wewe, angalia, usifungwe. 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Nataka tu, usikubali, take charge of your reproductive health. Unajua, when push comes to shove, Jafe,
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0: ndiyo
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0: Sheria za East Africa hizi hazitusaidi kama wanawake, hazitusaidi. 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
0: Yeah. 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Which side have you faced?
1: Ulikuwa na face Njoro ama wapi?
2: Ni maombi jamani.
0: Congratulations my dear. 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
1: Yeah, that's the highest.
0: Since Sunday.
1: Yes.
0: Amekula 43k jamani mwanetu. 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
0: 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And you can comfortably support. 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
6: Principles, equality, dignity, respect for every individual and every community. Our constitution recognizes the dignity of our people as a source of strength, not as division. Regardless of the political dis community, we describe a language that may be perceived demeaning.
7: That language is humanizing, it is hate speech. It violates Article 27, Article 32 of the Constitution, and the National Cohesion and Integrity Act.
8: The utterances which I consider to be genocidal, when we think and do the history of Rwanda, it started like this.
5: Tutakujuza mengi kuhusiana na taarifa hii ambayo imetolewa muda mfupi uliopita na viongozi hao wa vijana wazee mi ya Mlima Kenya kuhusiana na matamshi haya ya waziri Duale. 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
0: Sana. But you know, at least I saw you yesterday on
1: where?
0: The TikTok live.
1: Oh yeah, yeah, yesterday. Ulikuwa nafanya nini kwanza TikTok wewe? Ulikuwa nafanya nini?
0: I don't know, I was greeting my fans. Ulikuwa
1: tuna boronja tu hapo.
0: I was greeting my fans. I was greeting my fans.
1: Your greetings your fans?
0: My fans, man. Anyway, I was happy to see my good people there.
1: You know, then Davo came in and then came out.
0: Yeah, he came out,
1: yeah,
0: you know.
1: Yeah. Alienda kwanza?
0: Alikuwa anaenda kushughulikia sapa na nini, you know. 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
0: 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Kwa game zetu sisi, we are still supporting our women.
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0: mean
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0: 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Tuna zile jezi, let's post them, let's give them moral support.
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0: But I support you pia manzee Harambee Starlets bale. 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
0: 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Yeah. Joseph Kemei ama Josephat Kemei?
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0: Ah, Josephat Kemei. Where are you, bro?
1: Yeah. 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
1: 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Manucho the Young Bull is my name, behind the mic, 15 minutes past 2, alongside DJ E and the Beats Maestro. 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
0: NFM.
1: One time, Mark, just once again, we can check it. 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
0: Okay, to check it. This indo. The NFM.
1: One time,
0: check it. This indo. The NFM. Okay, to check it. This indo. The NFM.
1: Mike Ziko top right now, ladies and gentlemen, boys and girls, welcome back once again. Watuangwa TV 47 director, producer Gadhoni, producer pali, make sure kumba mambo sasa fresh pali kwenye Radio 47 Digital. Mwanangu wajukana kama Roselina Witty, just making sure kumba the vibe is on top right now. So are you ready? Once again kwenye 0793047047, piga nami story kwanza nileze, what do you expect kutoka kwa Adi Pasco, alafu pia utakuna nileze, what do you expect from Freaky B, alafu itakuwa yote fresh. 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
1: 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Yeah. 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
1: And remember, we've got so many beats to drop. 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Yeah, I hope you understand.
2: Yeah.
1: Safi. 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
0: 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Now listen to this one. 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
1: I'm ready.
0: Let's go.
1: Check, check.
0: Check, check, check, check, check, check.
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0: 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Walisema tuwezi pair. 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Niku 5, 6, 7, 8. You're such a beauty baby girl. 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

0: boy Nelson Rocco Cage, I had to let it go because there was nothing I could do. 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
1: Hey, this moto is worry. One time, noma sana manzee Freak B. Beat pale nobody say five disaster. 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
0: Yeah, you kila kitu hapo ni true story.
1: Da, mwanangu umekapitia, bro. 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

0: 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Piga nami story. 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
0: 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So,
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0: Yeah.
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0: One time.
3: Yeah.
0: Kila laheri katika utafutaji wenu wa mziki manzee.
3: Yeah.
0: Mungu atajalia au vipi?
3: Bless.
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2: There are some learning areas whereby we really need the computer. Without the computer, we cannot do them. So the Safaricom has changed now our lives, you see, and the children, they are now going to be so much familiar with the computers, and they will be able to learn even without so much the assistance of the teacher.
3: We are committed as M-Pesa Foundation to do 500 schools over the next 5 years. Up to now, we have done 180. And we have projects across the country in all the counties. This is a key in ensuring that our learners are digitally literate.
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1: museme chai ina test aloevera state house. 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You know why? 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Wewe ulisikia wapi?
0: Yaani akiliki.
1: Why?
0: Lakini boss wangu, this is an unpopular opinion.
1: All right.
0: Allow me to say this, guys.
1: Okay.
0: And I know nitapokea makomboro kutoka left, right and center. I know people will unfollow me on my social media platforms. Lakini this is the hard truth, bro. You know I'm here. Niko kwenye group zaidi ya 1000 zenye WhatsApp. Niko katika social media. I'm seeing Kenyans really are sifunated, okay? But now, you cannot tell me kwamba Sifuna atashinda Ruto. There's no way on this planet Earth Sifuna ataishinda Ruto kwenye uchaguzi. First of all, Sifuna has no money to do campaigns.
1: Ndio maana anachangiwa na Wakenya. 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
0: Second of all, Sifuna is too young for Kenyan politics.
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0: Nani ambaye alikuwa na uwezo na umati na hela kama Raila Amolo Odinga na alishindwa na Ruto? Two terms from now Sifuna atashinda uchaguzi, lakini 2027 bado.
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0: 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Oh cost kule bro. Bro, there's no way Sifuna atashinda Ruto kwenye uchaguzi.
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0: It is okay.
1: Kenyans are yearning for change.
0: It is okay.
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0: It is okay.
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1: 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Another maskani provo.
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1: Our constitution recognizes the diversity of our people as a source of strength, not as division. Regardless of the political differences, no Kenyan community should be described in a language that may be perceived demeaning.
2: That language is dehumanizing. It is hate speech. It violates Article 27, Article 33(2) of the Constitution and the National Cohesion and Integration Act.
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3: As we look ahead to the 2027 general elections, the National Council on the Administration of Justice must continue early preparations. Election preparedness extends beyond electoral management. It encompasses the readiness of the entire justice sector to uphold constitutionalism.
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0: 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Thank you so much for tuning in to the Dope Show on Blood Earth in some parts of heaven. 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
1: 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Yes, yes, yes, yes.
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0: 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Justus Onderi Nyamberi Charles, it's both of them. Elvo Kosgei, a lady is the one to decide to destroy his family or build it. Same goes to their husbands. 90% of the time, Moindi Mijiro. 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
0: 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Do you know you can play all the boxes? 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So unapiga pa pa pa pa in a span of a minute or that say 30 seconds. 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
2: 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Yeah.
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1: Want today to thank the court for giving an order whose effect was the release of these innocent Kenyans, 8 of them.
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1: 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That alone, Your Honor, ought to have disqualified the idea of the ID parade.
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2: 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We call upon the police to arrest the true perpetrators of the crime that happened when we were at the church.
0: 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Laban Shikokoti, Radio 47, Kisumu.
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4: 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It encompasses the readiness of the entire justice sector to uphold constitutionalism.
6: One of our sub-themes in the annual conference we'll be having next month is on election preparedness, because we want all professionals to be able to play their actual role to ensure free and fair and verifiable elections.
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7: Our constitution recognizes the diversity of our people as a source of strength, not as division. Regardless of the political differences, no Kenyan community should be described in a language that may be perceived demeaning.
8: That language is dehumanizing. It is hate speech. It violates Article 27, Article 33-2 of the Constitution, and the national cohesion

someone that gets you in, and of course, ladies and gentlemen, this beautiful Monday. Ladies and gentlemen, now let's kiss about some Radio 47 and Hump and Ipo, Kenya's number one radio station. Now, but when you get scammers, I can't say, I'm going to

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Listen outside Rongai, ready for uncompromised wisdom. 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

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Isha kuma maze, you guys are having a beautiful time. There's nothing that denies the family. Come out as a dozen layer premium ugali ambayo yuko juu, right? Ladies and gentlemen, hii Radio 47 hapa tambili ya dakika kabini. 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It is incredible wisdom. 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My fellow men, do not allow yourself. In fact, let me say this. No man should be punished for negative emotions that he didn't cause. 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

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And women, you don't understand. Women, do you understand how stressful it is and how heavy it is for us men to carry around, for us men to carry around mistakes or punishments for mistakes that were not the ones who caused? 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
the miracle behind trying to put a smile back on your face. 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I don't know. I don't know. 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But for some weird reason, I have to be the one to fix it. 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And the world has taught us. The world has taught us that our wives and our girlfriends are not very safe people to tell about what we are going through. 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So where is the man supposed to go? Yet I'm still being told I need to carry the burden of fixing a problem that I didn't cause. 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How will I solve it? 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How am I supposed to solve it? Yet I'm not the one who caused the problem. 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It is easier for me to cause a problem that I caused. 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

0: Right. 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I know. Kutoka Radio 47 hapa nipo ni saa 2 dakika 42 ndani ya Kenya's number 1 evening show. Ni tabasi the eagle himself, the Duke of Kakamega, Dr. Fureke, jina langu, my goodness. And of course, tulingia ndani ya wisdom number 3, 0719-7394-87 pale kwenye WhatsApp ama kwenye SMS ni 24047, ama you can actually call in live on 0793 ama 0783-047-047, alright? 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Asuma pale Lion of Fonike, Joseph Chelsea Warwanka. Asuma wisdom number 3, a man who fears losing a woman has already lost himself. Very true. Very true. Wisdom number 3, life is about balance. Be kind, but don't let people abuse you. Trust, but don't be deceived. Be content, but never stop improving yourself. Victor Webunge, anasema kio pale Endebes. Taking advantage of someone who is kind to you is the lowest level of humanity. Ramadan kutoka Eldoret, kutoka Kaptuli, that is very true. Wisdom number 3, control your emotions instead of letting them control you. Ivan Skipro kutoka Olengroine side of Cheptoi. 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

0: I like that one. 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
1: 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Alright, which players are you buying? 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

0: Ndani ya Radio 47 hapa lipo ni saa 3:33 ndani ya Kenya's number one evening show. My name is the one and only the Eagle himself, the Duke of Kakamega, mtetezi wanaume, sauti ya wanyonge, imbo kwa matere solo jabali ya Dr. Funeke. 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Simply ukinunua decoder ya Azam Television, na ambao decoder ni shilingi 1000, ama decoder plus satellite dish shilingi 2500, and of course you'll be on the front seat enjoying world class football done right straight from the house, ladies and gentlemen. 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
1: Naitwa Dr. Ofuenike. Navyo kutoka Radio 47. Sasa Hey, mami, maji nimechapia story hapa, nikashangaa story kukuhusu. Na wewe una sound so innocent, una sound kama ujui story mob, upendi story mob, you don't like dramas.
3: Mshapua story gani?
1: Kuna jamani, unajua Jose? You love Jose, eh? You love him? 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
3: You love him?
1: Lakini sasa manzi anasema mama akiwa huko na anakupenda, lakini uko na drama.
3: Drama gani?
1: 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What is the problem?
3: Kuza
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1: 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Mulituka mulizushana.
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1: 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That is what he told me.
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1: We Jose,
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1: 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So what is the, where is the truth?
2: So the truth is, unaona before hiyo matusi yangu itoke mi wasikatai, lakini unajua ni yeye huwa anakonga amepush, you see that? Then instead of ye kukalm down ama whatever, ina pia anaanza kunitusi back, unaona? 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
1: No, in fact let me now Jose, I will tell you from a man to man. You can never argue with women at their level. Let me tell you, hata ufanye nini, if there's a war that men we can never win, is a war of matusi na emotions. Because that's how women wa nini. Na unasikia kwa nini anakukosea heshima? 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That's why normally nawaambianga, si niliwaambia on Friday, you as a man you must learn to be very silent when the temperature is too high. Because one, they are never sure what you're going to say or what you're going to do or the decision you're going to make. So they also start coming down because they cannot predict. But mwanamke kijuanga mnazushia nanga nyota wili hata ikuheshimu. That's when asike Monica anaongea hivyo.
2: Yeah.
1: Eh. All right? Na Monica. 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
2: 2 months Yes.
1: Are you guys sure that you don't love each other anymore?
2: Ah, okay, me on my side, eh?
1: Mm.
2: To be honest, eh? Honestly saying, me don't love her anymore, eh? Nilikuwa nampenda, but mapenzi ilisha, to be honest, eh?
1: Okay.
2: Yeah, I'm just being honest with myself. Hata semeni ya semeni, lakini mimi, ni like mapenzi ilisha kabisa.
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1: Na wewe, Monica?
3: Hello.
1: 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Monica?
3: Hello.
1: Eh nakusikia na wewe? Are you still in love with him?
3: No.
1: Au mtaki kabisa?
3: Roho yangu itatulia.
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1: No Jose you did wrong. Baba, man to man. Yeah. Man to man you did wrong. You did wrong. You can never insult a woman that you claim you love. Even to the extent of the parents. So, okay. So yes. Iles kutenda kuji.

0: That is the conclusion. Because mimi sahi mimi niko nimepita mid 30s. Jose.
1: Yes.
0: Sahi nakwambia Monica akinipata. Thank God nimeoleka. Sahi Monica akinipata, Monica hawezi mpata tena. Kwa sababu the way I behave, Monica will atajiuliza nilikuwa nafanya nini huko na Jose. Because first of all, I don't argue with women. Number two, I only speak one statement. And when I speak one statement, it's powerful enough to silence a woman. Mimi, my wife knows I don't argue. I don't respond to SMSs that is gonna emotions. I don't. Number three, my woman knows if we argue, I break down my issues with no insult. You should never call a woman bitch, man, dog, muji. Those are words you can never call a woman. All right? Because it is not about her Jose. It's about maintaining and sustaining your Jose. It's about maintaining and sustaining your dignity as a man. A woman must know and learn how to respect you even when you guys are arguing. Hola. Umenisikia? Now after this I will tell you. Monica.
2: Yes.
0: Tafuta mwanaume yako 32 years, 33 and above. Umenisikia?
2: Nimekusikia.
0: Na Jose.
1: Yes.
0: Tafuta mwanamke ako 23. Between 23 na 22.
1: Yes.
0: Actually 24, 23, 22. Hizo miaka tatu. Because you also need a woman who you'll make sure you're the one who's in control. Monica wezi mwambia kitu yote. Already she's running her business.
1: Yes.
0: She's older than you. Monica has probably seen mom's telespenders than southern bypasses that you have seen. Wewe kama mwanaume. Huyo ako na experience kukushinda ya kimaisha. Hata kama ni miaka mbili.
1: Yeah.
0: Bas, wachana nao kabisa. In fact, this one I'll advise. Hii mwachaneni na msiwahi ongeleshana tena. Block each other's number after this phone call.
1: Thank you, Dick.
0: Hey, baba wewe focus na uko Mombasa ama uko Nairobi?
1: Sahii nilirudi niko Nairobi.
0: Bas, we bro, chapa job. 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
0: 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Let's say it was good when it lasted, you tried your best, but it didn't work out. You don't need to force it. Life must continue.
1: Yeah.
0: Sawa, Monica, your last statement to Jose? Monica? 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
0: Sasao?
1: Yes, yes.
0: Aye. Asani sana, thank you very much. Do have a good night. And I hope, bas. Hapa ni, yes. 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
1: 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Thank you for that assistance, bala.
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6: 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Just a matter of time. 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
2: I told you before the show begins, ignore some noise.
4: That man from Western, you cannot ignore him. 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
6: 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Yeah,
7: because Senegal have also lost and with a slim margin, we will have to watch their match to see what we can capitalize on. We still have a chance, we still have Senegal to play against, we still have Algeria and a little bit time to see what we can do and ensure that we play much better than we did today from the beginning to the end of the match.
2: Wana hawa Arabu pia wana uadui wao. 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
2: 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Hebu tuwasikilize wa Morocco wanasemaje.
8: Kenya, it's a good opponent, we know it, because we did the analysis and they play well. At the first minute we had hard times, but as a team, as a group, we know how to fix it, and we did well. The objective, the goal, it's always winning. Of course we know that this AFCON qualified to World Cup, so that's our goal, our first goal, and to qualify to World Cup we have to be in semi-final, and then we will think about everything else.
9: Congrats to Kenya for the improvement they have in the last year. We played the last summer against Kenya, and now it's a totally different. The team improved a lot, have better players, have more order, more tools to can combine and to have chances of goal. Today we have a tough team in front.
2: Naongea Kigujareti. Ile message inasemaje Katela pale? Kwamba vipi Hasani?
3: Vipi Hasani? Salimia first lady of Esports. Kaka Juma nikiabusia.
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2: 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There is a small matter, unacheka nini?
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3: Yes. Because even when the show started all is clear. 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
2: 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He has hung his boots.
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3: Yuko?
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3: Oh, Langa. Langa.
2: 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So kimaliza hii simu unaenda kumtembelea?
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3: Those are private affairs. Wacha, we utamsurprise today. Shabik, ametuambia we ni shabik wa Arsenal, eh?
5: Yes.
3: Karibu sana ndani ya 90 plus, call a friend.
5: 20.
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3: Wapi?
5: Niko King's College.
3: Oh, unasomea nini?
5: Account.
3: Oh, accounts.
5: Yes.
3: Na Daisy naye?
5: Adia anasomea account.
3: Oh, mko same college?
5: Yeah, same course.
3: Hey! Wajua uliposema ni mama watoto. 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
2: Well done. Daisy, good job for putting this man on the kwa line.
3: Ameona potential ya
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5: 22.
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3: Gen Z, eh? 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
5: yako
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2: Haya.
5: Yes.
3: Wazazi wenu wanajua haya?
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5: Yeah.
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0: 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Yeah. 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
3: what
0: he,
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0: 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You support.
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3: Ni wanafunzi hao ma Gen Z. Wapo nasi kwenye 90 plus yo.
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3: tukirejea ni
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3: Bashiri Game.
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3: Kwa maana hiyo Mavindi, use your blanket.
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2: 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Okay. 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
1: 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Kenya Senegal over.
2: Yeah.
1: Over the bar.
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2: 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Leeds analysis. Yes.
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1: 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And then nataka kuwapongeza, mnafanyanga, you bring the field to the studio. Asante. And you take the studio to the field.
2: Thank you very much. Yeah. 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
0: mzee. A man from Chebarbar.
2: Chebarbar in the come,
1: yes,
2: in the go.
1: Yes.
2: Yeah. Asante.
0: Thank you.
1: Nashukuru sana.
2: 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Appreciate Evans.
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0: 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Man United Atletico, eh?
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0: 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Correct score 2-2.
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The more you play, the higher your chances of winning. 20 bob, unashiriki mara moja. 50 bob, unashiriki mara mbili, unasalia na change ya 10 bob. 100 bob, unashiriki mara tano. 200 bob, unashiriki mara kumi. The more you play, the higher your chances. 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